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0: 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It was this day back in 1977. The classic 70s lineup of Fleetwood Mac appeared on the cover of People magazine. At that time, the Rumors album was, of course, dominating global charts and, of course, cementing their status as rock royalty. There you have it. A little more knowledge for you. Noggin Promo Mike here with you on this Saturday. Thanks, as always, for hanging out. Black Jacket Symphony, they're going to be back for another night of amazing classic rock. This time they're bringing us Def Leppard's Hysteria, note for note, sound for sound, at the Knoxville Civic Auditorium. That's going to be Friday, September the 11th. 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And mark your calendars. 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I got Mellencamp on deck. It's Promo Mike here with you. A 103.5 WIMZ Knoxville's Classic Rock. Also over on Facebook. Give it a like. Jump in on the multiple conversations there. Promo Mike, WIMZ. I'll be right back.
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0: 103.5 WIMZ, Knoxville's Classic Rock. Block Party Weekend. You had some bad company there, and then we moved over Paul Rogers and Mick Ralphs for some Free. And, of course, the band Free regrouped and released their fifth studio album in June of 72, Free at Last. The band got back together following a brief breakup to help guitarist Paul Kossoff combat his growing drug addiction. The album featured the hit single Little Bit of Love, if you remember that album. I have not listened to that album in a long, long time. But anyway, there you have it. We're Knowledge for You Noggin Promo Mike here with you on this Saturday. Thanks, as always, for hanging out. Taco Tuesday. 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Let's see. Block Party Weekend continues, and Alice in Chains will take us into the 9 p.m. hour. It's Promo Mike here with you on 103.5 WIMZ, Knoxville's Classic Rock. Also over on Facebook, Promo Mike WIMZ. Give it a like. Jump in on the multiple conversations. Notice the new email address. Remember, you can always call and text at 865-909-ROCK. 909-ROCK. That is our new phone and text line. I'll be right back.
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0: 1035 WIMZ, Knoxville's classic rock block party weekend with the great Eddie Money. Two tickets to Paradise. It was this day back in 2019 that he performed his very last live show at the Action Pavilion in Phoenix, Arizona, while fighting through a severe breathing issue. Before the show, he had just flown in from a performance near Detroit, and he was feeling sick but pushed himself to fulfill his commitment to his fans. The team noticed that he was struggling, and for the first time in his career, his tour management stepped in and ended the show before the encore. Eddie, of course, was upset. He said he didn't want to let down his fans. He said, "They'll be so upset if I don't play Shaken." Of course, doctors found out he had pneumonia. He also had a heart valve procedure in July later and canceled the rest of his summer tour dates. And of course, August of that year, he shared with the world he had stage 4 esophageal cancer, and then we lost him a month later on the 13th of 2019, September, at the age of 70. RIP to Mr. Eddie Money. He was just a heck of a performer. And anyway, there you have it. More knowledge for you noggin on Eddie Money. Promo Mike here with you on this Saturday. Thanks as always for hanging out. I do appreciate it. Tomorrow, the Smokies are going to be wrapping up their series here at home with the Birmingham Barons. And of course, tomorrow is Kids Summer Kickoff. First 500 kids, 12 and under, through the gates will receive an ice cream drip jersey. Also celebrating mascot Jackson's birthday. And kids ages 4 to 12 can run the bases after the game. For your tickets and all the details, smokiesbaseball.com. The game starting early. I may or may not go over there for a little bit and sip me a cold one and watch an inning or two before coming in here, because I don't live too far away from the stadium. So that's always very nice. But anyway, let's see. Block Party Weekend continues. I got GNR on deck. It's that time of night where we play them. All right, it's Promo Mike here with you. 103.5 WIMC, Knoxville's Classic Rock. Also over on Facebook, you can give it a like, jump in on the multiple conversations there. Promo Mike, WIMZ.
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0: 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Block Party Weekend, Queen, Somebody to Love. June 6th, 1977, Queen played a massive sold-out show at London's Earl's Court Exhibition Center. The legendary concert marked the grand finale of their A Day at the Races tour, and the band spared no expense, debuting a giant 2-ton mobile lighting rig shaped like a crown. It cost a jaw-dropping £50,000, which in American dollars is just a little shy of $67,000. Of course, keep in mind, this is 1977. But in the middle of the loud, spectacular rock show, Freddie sat alone at a piano under a single spotlight, and he sang a breathtakingly quiet, intimate version of You Take My Breath Away that left 18,000 fans completely silent. I bet that was magical. And there you have it. More knowledge for you, noggin. Promo Mike here with you on this Saturday. Thanks, as always, for hanging out. You can join 103.5 WIMZ and the Rusty Wallace family of dealerships for the Rusty Wallace Charity Ride. That's going to be Saturday, June 20th. Of course, Rusty Wallace and good friend Knox County Mayor Glenn Jacobs will be there. And the ride will be fully escorted by the KCSO Tango Unit. Registration is at 9, kickstands up at 11. It'll start at Rusty Wallace Nissan on Clinton Highway and end at Bootlegger Harley Davidson on Lovell Road. More info, head over to WIMZ.com. It is where the web rocks. Block Party Weekend continues as the Ozman takes us in to the 10 p.m. hour. It's Promo Mike here with you on 103.5 WIMZ Knoxville's Classic Rock. Also over on Facebook, Promo Mike WIMZ. Give it a like. Jump in on the multiple conversations. You can also drop me an email there. I got my new email address posted over there, so you can do that. And I'll be right back.
1: Saturday, Saturday, Saturday. It's Outlaw Time in Tennessee, baby. 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

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Aerosmith, promo mic here with you on this Saturday. Right now, it's Crying.

Black Party Weekend on 103.5 WIMZ, Knoxville's classic rock. Aerosmith, Walk This Way. Of course, that was written by Steve Tyler, Joe Perry. Originally released as the second single from the album Toys in the Attic from 75. Peaked at number 10 on the Billboard Hot 100 in early 77. Part of a string of successful hits for the band in the 70s. And then it boosted and revitalized their career in the 80s when it was covered by hip-hop group Run DMC on their 86 album Raising Hell. Of course, that was a cover that was a touchstone for the new musical subgenre of that time, the rap rock, or the meddling of rock and hip-hop. It became an international hit, reached number 4 on the Billboard charts, and won both groups a Soul Train Music Award for Best Rap Single, and then 87 for Soul Train Music Awards. And of course, both versions are in the Grammy Hall of Fame. How about that? More knowledge for you, Noggin. Promo Mike here with you on this Saturday evening. Thanks for hanging out. Hope you're having a great weekend. Bodello's cranking up your next adventure with a shot to win a Honda Navi. And this thing is straight up built for fun. It's lightweight, easy to ride, and it turns heads. 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Block Party Weekend continues. Def Leppard is on deck. It's Promo Mike here with you. 103.5 WIMZ Knoxville's Classic Rock, also over on Facebook. Give it a like, jump in on the multiple conversations there. 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

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Block Party Weekend with some Def Leppard promo mic here with you on this Saturday. Celebrating an anniversary. Right now it's a block of the Cars. 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

0: 103.5 WIMZ, Knoxville's classic rock block party weekend. The Cars, just what I needed. It was this day in 78 that the Cars released their self-titled debut album through Elektra Records, widely celebrated as one of the greatest and most influential debut albums in rock history. Of course, before that album came out, most bands in the 70s chose to play either hard rock or punk music. And the Cars did something new. They mixed heavy rock guitars with electronic synthesizer sounds that created a unique style that went on to be known as new wave or synth rock. And of course, that album was produced by Roy Thomas Baker, who was famous for working with the band Queen. And even though it was their first record, the album was packed with songs that became massive staples on stations just like this, classic rock radio. All three of those songs that I played are off that album. There you have it. More knowledge for you knocking. Promo Mike here with you, educating the youth that might be listening. Appreciate you hanging out. Thank you very much. 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Give it a like, jump in on the multiple conversations over there. I'll be right back.
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Be careful about mixing your iron supplements with Viagra. He's been spun around and pointed north for almost 4 hours now. It's Promo Mike on 103.5 WIMZ. Yeah.

0: Block Party Weekend on 103.5 WIMZ, Knoxville's Classic Rock. Eagles already gone. It was this day, a major day in Eagles history. June 6, 1975, the Eagles played an hour-long set at 5:30 p.m. in front of a completely sold-out crowd, opening for the Rolling Stones. Other openers that day included the Gap Band and Rufus featuring Chaka Khan. Future Eagles member Joe Walsh was not officially on the bill for the concert. However, he made a surprise appearance on stage with the Eagles to play a version of his own song, Rocky Mountain Way. And that happened just months before Joe officially joined the band in late 75 to replace founding guitarist Bernie Leadon. Also, fans noted that founding bassist Randy Meisner, who usually plucked his bass strings with his fingers, used a pick specifically to keep up with the heavier rock style of Joe's guest song. There you have it. A little more knowledge for you, Noggin. Promo Mike here with you on this Saturday. Thanks, as always, for hanging out. I do appreciate it. Black Jacket Symphony going to be back for another night of amazing classic rock. This time, they're bringing us Def Leppard's Hysteria, note for note, sound for sound, the Knoxville Civic Auditorium, Friday, September the 11th. 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It is where the web rocks. Block Party Weekend continues. I got Zeppelin. It's Promo Mike here with you on 103.5 WIMZ Knoxville's Classic Rock. Also, over on Facebook, you can give it a like, jump in on the multiple conversations. Promo Mike, WIMZ. I'll be right back.
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0: 1035 WIMZ, Knoxville's Classic Rock, as we bring Block Party Weekend to a pause. We'll pick it back up tomorrow. Oz will be in, and then I'll be coming in at 4. If you're looking for a soundtrack for your evening, I got you covered. This week, I'm going to be here. I'll be here Monday, Tuesday, and Wednesday. We're playing musical DJs again, so I'll be in for Octo. Octo will be in for, I think, Big R. I'm not entirely sure, but anyway, that's I believe Drake's on vacation. I think that's how that's working, but I'm not entirely sure. You know, I just show up, and they tell me to show up, so that's what's going on. But if you want to follow along, of course, during the week, you can always hit me up on Facebook, Promo Mike WIMZ. I've also got my new WIMZ email listed there. If you want to drop me a line, you can also always just drop me a line at Facebook as well. And we get into anniversaries and birthdays and on this day and sometimes a bunch of silly stuff. And that's always fun, too. Mostly, I just like talking to the listeners because I've had some great conversations over there. Before I get out, I do want to remind you, you may think you are completely insignificant in this world, but someone drinks coffee from the favorite coffee cup that you gave them. Someone heard a song on the radio that reminded them of you, and someone read the book that you recommended and plunged headfirst into. Someone smiled after a hard day of work because they remembered the joke that you told them today, and someone loves themselves a little bit more because you gave them a compliment. Never think you have no influence whatsoever, because remember, brothers and sisters, your touch, your words, your good deed, which you leave behind, cannot be erased. Also, if you feel like you need to talk to someone, especially our youth, especially our veterans, 988, please dial that number if you feel like you need to talk to someone. Got held up there for a second. I swallowed wrong. Anyway, that means it's time for me to rest the old voice. Until tomorrow, good night, Knoxville, and everyone listening on the interwebs. Promo Mike out.
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0: 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Bob Seger in the Time Warp. 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
12: 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Where's my coffee?
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0: shine. Time to get up. Good morning. Good morning. Slept the whole night through. Good morning. Good morning to you. Are you waiting for a special invitation? Breakfast is on the table.
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0: Sunshine of Your Love from Cream. And now that you're finally awake, check out Time Warp on Facebook. Just search Time Warp with Bill St. James and like us. It's better than the snooze button. A little.
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0: Hi, I'm Bill St. James. Welcome to the year Van Halen released their second album, creatively titled Van Halen 2.
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1: This guy just don't want to win, you know. 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

0: calling. Are we reaching? See, it's hanging up. 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
1: 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And it's more from the year AT&T suggested we reach out and touch someone when 1979 continues in the Time Warp.
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0: 1979.

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16: 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They do things different here. This is Bo Duke and Luke Duke. They fight the system.
17: Hi, this is Bill St. James. Welcome back to the swinging, swirling world of 1979 in the Time Warp.

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0: 1979.

1979. 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Journey's Evolution. Loving, touching, squeezing. The soundtrack to The Kids Are All Right by The Who. The Kids Are All Right. Foreigner's Head Games. I'm just a dirty white boy. 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Highway to Hell from AC/DC. I'm on the highway to hell. And Pieces of Eight from

0: Finishing off 1979 with Renegade from Styx. Up next, we're going to try to get some sleep when Time Warp returns.
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13: For Richard Kimball, the mind's eye is always open, scanning the nightmare landscape for his pursuers. He wakes from brief dreams of tomorrow's reprieve, but they are only dreams.
0: I'm Bill St. James, sipping on some sleepy time tea, heading off to dreamland in the Time Warp.

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26: 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Shazam, that's one of my favorite shows. I never dreamed I'd know somebody who was actually on it.
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0: Cousin, tell me I'm not dreaming. 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
0: How could we win if I bought the lottery ticket?
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2: I'm happy for you.
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0: Nothing made sense in this place. The maid was an heiress. Her husband talked in alliteration. And then there were these three woodsmen.
1: That settles it. 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
9: This is Newsbreak. Colorado Senator Gary Hart says he won't run for a third Senate term. He didn't announce he was running for president, but did say he had an interest in being president. Now this.
0: Hi, I'm Bill St. James, flying forward into the past in a time warp to 1986.

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0: Amanda from Boston as we wrap up 1986 in the Time Warp. Coming up next, we're going to be getting bad. And not just our usual bad on the radio. I mean bad.
1: 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The bad.
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0: the Bad News Bears. Walter Matthau is Morris Buttermaker, a man so desperate to make a buck that he did the unforgivable. 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

0: 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Copyright 2026. 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

0: AC/DC, Have a Drink on Me, 103.5 WIMZ, Knoxville's Classic Rock. Stepping in here on a block party weekend. Just got in. Woo! Ran up the stairs. I'm a little out of breath. Just got in from church. Doing the deal. So we'll keep the blocks rolling here. And got a block of Fleetwood Mac on the way. Got some Pearl Jam. We'll talk about J-Mac and Drake's Classic Rock on the Clock a little later on this afternoon. And we'll get back to rocking next.
1: No, no! USA is up 2-0. That is the most dangerous lead in soccer.
2: Relax, Mike.
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1035 WIMZ, Knoxville's Classic Rock. It's a block party weekend. I was hanging with you here on a Sunday, and after a nice day at church. Oh, beautiful Sunday day. Looking forward to some pool action later on after I get out of here. But first, it's a block of Pearl Jam and Live. It's 1035 WIMZ.

0: Pearl Jam on 103.5 WIMZ, Knoxville's Classic Rock. It's a block party weekend. Little daughter there for you. Oz hanging with you on a Sunday. Later on tonight, you got the Knoxville Smokies back at home, Covenant Health Park. It is kids kickoff to summer. First 500 kids, 12 and under, get an ice cream drip jersey. And they'll be celebrating mascot Jackson's birthday today as well. Happy birthday, Jackson. Of course, they'll have a bunch of mascots running around taking photos. Kids age 4 to 12 can run the bases post-game as well. So if you want to get on the field, you can do that. 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Get signed up at WIMZ.com to get the George McFly by. He'll bring you tickets to the game. And, of course, we're going to be souping up the summer with the Knoxville Smokies as well. So listen out for that. We'll discuss more of that here later on this afternoon. But we got to get back to the blocks right now. Got some Ozzy to get to. We'll do some CCR. Keep things moving. It's a beautiful Sunday. Let's keep it rocking.
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0: 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I was requested off the Rock Line, 865-909-ROCK. 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Rusty Wallace and good friend Knox Mayer, Glenn Jacobs will be there. This ride is to be escorted by the Knoxville Tango Unit. All money raised for Operation Heroes Hill, dedicated to ending veteran homelessness. Register at 9 a.m. and kick off at 11 a.m. The ride starts at Rusty Wallace Nissan on Clinton Highway, ends at Bootlegger Harley-Davidson on Lovell Road. For more info, get signed up, WIMZ.com. It's going to be a good one. A little ride with the mayor. Can't go wrong with that. So get on it. June 20th is when it's going down. 103.5 WIMZ and the Rusty Wallace family dealerships doing the Rusty Wallace charity ride Saturday, June 20th. Got a requested block of Thorogood to get to. We got some Van Halen lined up. We're just going to keep it rocking next year on 103.5 WIMZ.
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0: George Thorogood, Bad to the Bone, 103.5 WIMZ. It's a block party weekend right now. One bourbon, one scotch, and one beer. We'll get to a block of Van Halen next.
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0: WIMZ, Knoxville's Classic Rock. It's a block party weekend. Oz hanging out with you on a Sunday, beautiful Sunday. We are into the summer, aren't we? We are here doing it. It's feeling like a great summer day for sure. 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
1: 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It's a block party weekend. Got a block here from Billy Idol. We will talk about souping up your summer starting tomorrow after some Billy Idol.

0: 103.5 WIMZ, Knoxville's Classic Rock. It is a Black Party Weekend. The name is Oz. Hanging with you here on a beautiful Sunday. Looking great outside. Can't wait to make my way to the pool. Now, starting up tomorrow, we're going to soup up your summer. Give you a chance at a $10,000 makeover with Phoenix Conversions, the Knoxville Smokies. 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Every qualifier will get a pair of tickets to the game. It'll be good stuff. You don't want to miss out on that. 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But you'll need that. You'll need that number. So you might want to go ahead and just become familiar with that number. And be ready to put that in the phone. And when you get the code word tomorrow at 9, 11, 1, 3, and 4, that's when you want to, you know, text it in and get, you know, hopefully qualified for this soup up your summer makeover with Phoenix Conversion and Knoxville Smokies and 103.5 WIMZ. 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

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It is a block party weekend. Wrapping up a block there of Metallica. We'll do a block of Pink Floyd coming up. 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Also, while you're there, be sure that you check the calendar for upcoming events. You've got the Black Jacket Symphony going to be performing Def Leppard's Hysteria, note for note, sound for sound, Knoxville Civic Auditorium on Friday, September 11th. So keep it here to win tickets to that and make plans to attend. We'll get back to it. Got a block of Floyd on the way. Anything you need, you can always reach me. I'm in here. 865-909-ROCK. You can call or text.

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Pink Floyd, another brick in the wall, 103.5 WIMZ, Knoxville's Classic Rock. It is a block party weekend. Got a block of Foreigner here for you. Before we discuss the Rusty's charity ride coming up next week.

0: born and hot-blooded on 103.5 WIMZ, Knoxville's Classic Rock. Name is Oz. Hanging with you on a block party weekend. We got it going down. Beautiful Sunday. Nice and warm. Looking good. Might be great for the pool or lakeside. I don't miss out. Rusty Wallace Family Dealerships has a charity ride coming up June 20th with the mayor, Glenn Jacobs. Going to be followed with, escorted with the Tango unit. So all the money raised for Operation Heroes Hill, dedicated to ending veterans homelessness. You can register at 9 a.m. Kicks off at 11 a.m. Ride starts at Rusty Wallace Nissan on Clinton Highway and ends at Bootlegger Harley Davidson on Level Road. 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So don't miss out. 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That's coming up faster than you know.
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Motley Crue, same old situation. 103.5 WIMZ. It's a block party weekend. Got a block of Sega to get to. But first, let's do one more here from the crew. We'll talk about how you can get tickets to Knoxville Smokies with George McFly here in just a minute. It's 103.5 WIMZ.

0: 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It is a block party weekend. The name is Oz. 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You want free tickets? Have you not been to Covenant Health Park yet? Have you not been to the new stadium? It's amazing. See the fireworks from downtown when they have them? I know they've got the summer kickoff for kids tonight, so it's a kids' night over there tonight. I know last night I was out in downtown Knoxville, and I saw the fireworks from where I was at, and I was like, well, this is super cool. So, so definitely don't miss out on a chance to go to the new park, see the Smokies right there in downtown Knoxville with the McFly by George McFly and the Knoxville Smokies. We'll hook you up. All you got to do is get registered. You got to be in it to win it. You know, that's how it works. That's how it goes. So we'll get back to it. It's a block party weekend. More blocks are coming.
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Def Leppard and Photograph, 103.5 WIMZ Knoxville's Classic Rock. 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

0: 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Get ready to hit the road in style. I already know what I would do to my Jeep Patriot. I have ideas. I have thoughts of what I would do. Maybe you have your own thoughts of what you would do with your vehicle. Or maybe you have a vehicle that's sitting in the yard and you're like, if I can get that thing up and running, I would do this, this, this, and what? This is for you then. This has got you all over it. You need to be listening. 9, 11, 1, 3, and 4 p.m. That's how you do it. 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Speaking of which, I'm going to rock some Nirvana next.
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0: start Even It Up, 103.5 WIMZ, Knoxville's Classic Rock. It is a block party weekend. Got Promo Mike on the way. Got a block of Zeppelin to get to a little bit later on here. He'll get to that soon enough. Now, tomorrow morning, 5:30 to 10, J-Mac and Drake back at it. Giving you a chance at 6:15 and 8:15 to win $1,000. 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Seven quick songs. If you can identify them, they're very quick, very, very short. But you got 30 seconds. If you can do it, you win $1,000. It's been done twice. 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It could be you this week. 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Or, like I said, if you want to make it simple, just text the word clock to 865-909-ROCK. You know, rock the clock. Because that's what you're doing. You don't have a lot of time. You got 30 seconds to make $1,000. I'll be the biggest, fastest earning you've ever done. You'll like forevermore be like, I made $1,000 in 30 seconds. If you were to pull it off. I don't even know if casinos give you those kind of odds. I mean, maybe. I'm sure they do, but this is a game of skill. 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

0: 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Some would even call it world famous. Bad Company with their song Bad Company. It was this day in 2016. They kicked off a memorable night of classic rock on their co-headlining One Hell of a Night tour with guitar legend Joe Walsh. They played at the Darien Lake Performing Arts Center in Darien, New York. Of course, that tour was bittersweet because 2016 was the last time founding guitarist Mick Ralphs toured with the band. There you have it. More knowledge for you, Noggin. Promo Mike here. And happy Sunday, everyone. Hope you're having a wonderful weekend. Modelo cranking up your next adventure with a shot to win a Honda Navi. And this thing is straight up built for fun. It's part scooter, part motorcycle, all attitude. 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It is where the web rocks. Block Party Weekend continues. Got Tom Petty coming up. It's Promo Mike here with you. I'm 103.5 WIMZ Knoxville's Classic Rock. Also over on Facebook. You can give it a like, jump in on the multiple conversations there. Promo Mike, WIMZ. I'll be right back.
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0: 103.5 WIMZ, Knoxville's classic rock. Block Party Weekend with some Ozzy. It was this day back in 2013 that Sabbath released their 19th and final studio album titled 13. And of course, that record was incredibly important because it marked the first time Ozzy recorded a studio album with the band in 18 years. And it went on to be a massive success and debuted at number one on the charts around the world. And also, 1 year ago today was when they announced the Back to the Beginning concert that was going to be streamed worldwide with Sabbath. So it's hard to believe that's already a year. There you have it. More knowledge for you. Noggin and Promo Mike here with you on this Sunday. Thanks as always for hanging out. 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It's going to be Saturday, June 20th. Registration is at 9. Kickstands up at 11 a.m. It'll start at Rusty Wallace Nissan on Clinton Highway and end at Bootlegger Harley Davidson on Lovell Road. 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It's Promo Mike here with you on 103.5 WIMZ Knoxville's Classic Rock. 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

0: 103.5 WIMZ, Knoxville's classic rock. Some CCR, Block Party Weekend, Fortunate Son. They were riding high on this day back in 1969. They were playing two massive shows at the Entertainment Center in Houston. And they were on a winning streak at that time. They were traveling across the United States on their Continental Showcase Tour alongside an opening rock band called Butterscotch Caboose. How about that? More knowledge for you, Noggin. Promo Mike here with you on this Sunday. Hope you're having a wonderful day. Now, I have to ask you, are you tired of driving around in a vehicle that doesn't reflect your true style? 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Black Party Weekend continues. I got Pearl Jam coming up. It's Promo Mike here with you on 103.5 WIMZ, Knoxville's Classic Rock. Also over on Facebook, Promo Mike, WIMZ. Give it a like. Jump in on the multiple conversations. I shall return.
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0: 103.5 WIMZ, Knoxville's classic rock block party weekend. Queen, Somebody to Love. I came out of that song last night, too. But it was this day in 86. Queen kicked off their famous Magic Tour. They played a sold-out crowd of 37,500 screaming fans in Stockholm, Sweden. The tour was incredibly important because it was the very last tour Freddie and John Deacon ever did with the band. The tour used the biggest stage and lighting setup anyone had ever seen at the time. In fact, the stage was so big that Freddie joked that he would need roller skates just to get from one side to the other. There you have it. More knowledge for you, Noggin. Promo Mike here with you on this Sunday. Thanks, as always, for hanging out. Black Jacket Symphony are going to be back for another night of amazing classic rock. This time they're bringing us Def Leppard's Hysteria, note for note and sound for sound, at the Knoxville Civic Auditorium Friday, September the 11th. 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Block Party Weekend continues as Eagles take us into the 6 p.m. hour. It's Promo Mike here with you. 103.5 WIMZ Knoxville's Classic Rock. Also over on Facebook, Promo Mike WIMZ. I'll be right back.
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Be careful about mixing your iron supplements with Viagra. He's been spun around and pointed north for almost 4 hours now. It's Promo Mike on 103.5 WINZ. Yeah.

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1: 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Rock and roll ain't noise pollution. It was this day back in 2004. Back in Black was certified double diamond in the United States. The Recording Industry Association of America, RIAA, gives this rare award only to albums that sell 20 million copies in America. That achievement made Back in Black just the sixth album in U.S. history to hit that massive number. There you have it. More knowledge for you. Noggin, Promo Mike here with you on this Sunday. Thanks, as always, for hanging out. Well, if you like tacos, I got to tell you what, J-Mac and Drake and the good folks at Flow Roofing, they do too. 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Block Party Weekend continues. I got Zeppelin coming up. It's Promo Mike here with you. 103.5 WIMZ, Knoxville's Classic Rock, also over on Facebook. Promo Mike, WIMZ. Give it a like, jump in on the multiple conversations over there. And you'll also notice I got me a new email address there, too, if you want to drop me a line. I will be right back.
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0: Block Party Weekend on 103.5 WIMZ, Knoxville's classic rock. Mellencamp, Pink Houses. It was 3 years ago today. It was revealed that Mellencamp once got into a fist fight with Benjamin Orr, the late singer and bassist for The Cars. The New York Times, he admitted he had initiated a physical altercation with Orr early in his career, and he didn't really share the exact reason for the fight, but he used the memory to highlight his long history of being short-tempered and difficult to work with. He said, "I built my own studio in Indiana because I couldn't get along with anyone in the multiplex. I punched the blonde-haired singer from The Cars. I fought all the time, and I lost all the time." Anyway, there you have it. More knowledge for you, Noggin. Promo Mike here with you on this Sunday. Thanks, as always, for hanging out. I do appreciate it. My question for you is, are you tired of driving around in a vehicle that doesn't reflect your true style? It's time for you to turn your ordinary ride into a masterpiece. 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Starting tomorrow, we'll be listening at 9, 11, 1, 3, and 4. 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Block Party Weekend continues as Skinner takes us into the 7 p.m. hour. It's Promo Mike here with you on 103.5 WIMC Knoxville's Classic Rock. Also over on Facebook. Give it a like. Jump in on the multiple conversations there. Promo Mike WIMZ. I'll be right back.
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Skinnerd, Promo Mike here with you on this Sunday. 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

0: 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It was this day. In 2022, the band played a huge concert in Barcelona during their Unlimited Love Tour. That date's pretty special to the fans because they played their song The Heavy Wing live for the very first time. And it was also part of their first tour back with beloved guitarist John Frusciante in over 15 years. And they changed up their set list, playing classic rock tracks like Around the World and Danny California with John for the first time since 2007. So there you have it. A little more knowledge for you. Noggin Promo Mike here with you on this Sunday. Thanks, as always, for hanging out. McFlyby is back with George McFly and the Knoxville Smokies. 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Block Party Weekend continues. I got ZZ Top coming up. It's Promo Mike here with you on 103.5 WIMZ, Knoxville's Classic Rock, also over on Facebook. You can give it a like, jump in on the multiple conversations there. 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I'll be right back.
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103.5 WIMZ, Knoxville's classic rock block party weekend. Bon Jovi, Living on a Prayer. It was this day back in 1984 that Bon Jovi played Madison Square Garden as the opening act for the Scorpions on the first, for the Love at First Sting tour. And despite having only released their debut album just a few months prior, it was already their second performance at the famous arena. That's pretty cool. There you have it. More knowledge for you, Noggin. Promo Mike here with you on this Sunday evening. Thanks, as always, for hanging out. Hope you're well. Now, do you think you know classic rock? You can prove it every weekday morning at 6:15 a.m., 6:15 and 8:15 a.m., actually. J-Mac and Drake, they will call up a listener to play, and the challenge is you hear seven quick song clips. You got 30 seconds to name each song by title and by artist. If you can nail all seven in time, you win $1,000. 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

0: 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So you want to check that out? You want to win that money? That's the way to do it. Block Party Weekend continues. I got Aerosmith taking us in to the 8 p.m. hour. It's Promo Mike here with you on 103.5 WIMZ Knoxville's Classic Rock. Also over on Facebook, Promo Mike WIMZ. And I will be right back.
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